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0: Shiji,
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3: And I'm Zhen. 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Okay, coming up in this edition.
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4: China's President Xi Jinping holds talk with Silverwalk's President in Beijing.
3: Chinese President Xi Jinping urges pooling strengths of overseas Chinese to build strong country, advance national rejuvenation.
4: China's Premier stresses stronger disaster prevention, emergency response.
3: Tibetan hospital combines centuries-old medicine with modern care.
4: While artifacts in Xizang, a true century of cultural exchange.
3: Xizang wild caterpillar fungus earns Guinness World Records title.
4: Chinese President Xi Jinping held talk with Silverwalk's president in Beijing. Chinese President Xi Jinping held talks with Silverwalk's president Pellegrini in Beijing on July 28. President Xi told the Pellegrinis, who is on a state visit to China, China stands ready to the joint hand with Silvakia and forges a strategic partnership that forges mutual respect and trust, equality and mutual benefits, as well as stability and resilience. President Xi stressed that the mutual respect for each other, development, path, and firm's commitment to the friendship and cooperation have been foundation for the sound, rapid growth of the China-Slovakia's relations. China commends Slovakia for upholding One China principle and will continue to work with Slovakia to accommodate each other's core interests and major concerns. He called on the two countries to tap the potential for the collaboration in emerging sectors and frontier fields, including clean energy, digital economy, robotic and AI, to create a new highlight and bilateral cooperation. He said the two sides should broaden cooperation in culture, sports, tourism, youth, and subnational exchanges, make it easier for the people to travel between the two countries. President Xi said, China and Slovakia should safeguard the UN central international system and in international orders underpinned by international law, jointly promote equal and orderly multipolar world and universally beneficial and inclusive economic globalization, and contribute to the building communities with a shared future for humanity. President Xi said, China has always viewed the EU as partner and developed its ties with the EU with sincerity and goodwill, and calling Slovakia to play a constructive role in promoting sound and steady growth of China-EU relations. Noting that Slovakia's value as a strategic partnership with China's, Pellegrini expresses expectation for more outcomes in cooperation, economy and trade, AI, digital economy, robotic and new energy. He added that Slovakia welcomes more Chinese enterprise to invest there. Pellegrini said, as an EU member state, Slovakia is willing to actively promote cooperation between the EU and China and prepare settlement of the differences through dialogue and consultation. He said Slovakia is willing to work with China to uphold multilateralism, safeguard the purpose of the UN Charter and international law, promote regional and world peace and stability, and adding that his country is willing to closely coordinate with China to strengthen global governance of AI. Prior to talk, President Xi held welcome ceremony of the Pellegrini. A welcome banquet was also held for him around noon.
3: Chinese President Xi Jinping urges pooling strengths of overseas Chinese to build strong country, advance national rejuvenation. Chinese President Xi Jinping has urged pooling the strengths of overseas Chinese and those who have returned to China to contribute to building China into a strong country and advancing national rejuvenation. President Xi, also General Secretary of the Communist Party of China, RCPC Central Committee, and Chairman of the Central Military Commission, made the remarks in an instruction on work related to Chinese national overseas. President Xi called for fully implementing the party's policies on work related to Chinese nationals overseas and encouraging overseas Chinese, as well as return the overseas Chinese and their families to leverage their unique strengths in support of the cause of national reunification. The National Conference on Work Related to Chinese Nationals Overseas was held in Beijing from July 27th to 28th, during which Xi's instruction was convened. Wang Huning, a member of the Standing Committee of the Political Bureau of the CPC,

0: Central Committee and Chairman of the National Committee of the Chinese People's Political Consultative Conference, attended the conference and delivered a speech. Wang said, President Xi's instructions set the direction and provides important guidance for work related to Chinese nationals overseas on the new journey in the new era, and urging efforts to promote the high-quality development in the field in the new era. More than 60 million Chinese residing in nearly 200 countries and regions, together with over 40 million returned overseas Chinese and their family members in China, have helped drive China's development while promoting Chinese culture and deepening international exchanges and cooperation. Xi has placed great importance on work related to Chinese national overseas. President Xi said, patriotism and attachment to their homeland are defining characteristics of overseas Chinese. Despite enduring hardship and struggling to build new lives abroad, they will continue to care about their hometowns and families after establishing themselves in their countries of residence. Recognizing overseas Chinese as an important force in national rejuvenation, the Party Central Committee has, over the years, strengthened and improved work related to Chinese national overseas. Through institutional reforms, a mechanism for collaboration on work related to Chinese nationals overseas has been improved. Authorities across China have integrated support for overseas Chinese with major national strategies in areas such as education, science and technology, talent development, innovation-driven growth, and coordinated regional development, while encouraging greater contributions of overseas Chinese capital, expertise, and talent. Concrete measures include providing stronger services and support for overseas Chinese invested businesses, developing industrial cluster, and establishing innovation and entrepreneurship bases for overseas Chinese. Overseas Chinese entrepreneurs have also been encouraged to contribute to China's high-quality economic development, while overseas Chinese communities have been mobilized to take an active part in high-quality Belt and Road cooperation. Xi once said overseas Chinese should draw on their strengths and resources to help facilitate exchanges and cooperation between their countries of residence and China in various fields, and calling on them to better integrate it into and contribute to local communities and make new contributions to world peace and development.
1: Chinese Premier stressed a stronger disaster prevention emergency response. Chinese Premier Li Qiang on Tuesday stressed the need to continue to strengthen China's capability in disaster prevention, mitigation and relief to safeguard people's lives and property. Li, also a member of the Standing Committee of the Political Bureau of the Communist Party of China Central Committee, made remarks during an inspection tour in Tangshan, North China's Hebei Province. 2026 marked the 50th anniversary of the Tangshan earthquake, a magnitude 7.8 quake that struck the city on July 28, 1976, taking the life of the more than 240,000 people and destroying the vitreous building in the city. When visiting the Tangshan Earthquake's Memorial Park, Li laid a flower basket in memory of those who lost their lives in earthquake and heroes who died in disaster relief efforts, that burned three times before the memorial wall. Li said, over the past 5 decades, people of Tangshan have rebuilt a modern city from the ruins. As Tangshan embarks on the new stage of the development, he urges the city to seize the opportunities arising from the coordinated development of the Beijing, Tianjin, Hebei region, leverage the unique strengths that make heroic city an even better place. As the Paraplegics Rehabilitation Center, the urgent efforts to continue improve the medical rehabilitation and daily care for the people left paraplegics by the earthquake and improved the support for people with disabilities. During the visit to the rescue base of the state-owned engineering rescue force, Li stressed needs to the remained constant, alert, stresses equipment and technological support for the emergency response

0: and improve the public awareness and capacity for disaster prevention, noting that China's now is the critical flood control period from the late July to earliest August, the urges relevant department to fully implement their responsibility, strengthens monitoring the early warning, ensures the adequate emergency supply and equipment, and responds promptly in the scientific and orderly manners when disaster occur.
1: Tibetan Hospital combines centuries old medicine with modern care. Nearly 110 years after its founding, the Tibetan Hospital of the Xizang Autonomous Region is using modern equipment and telemedicine alongside centuries-old practices to treat chronic illnesses common at high altitudes. The hospital was founded in Lhasa in 1916 as a Menzi Kang, an institution teaching Tibetan medicine and astronomical calculation. It became the regional Tibetan hospital in 1980 and now has 700 beds and more than 900 staff. It records more than 530,000 outpatient and emergency visits a year. Srin, the hospital's president, said many patients had chronic conditions affecting their cardiovascular and respiratory systems as well as their joints. He said, many parts of Lhasa and Xizang are at high altitude, so plateau-related illnesses account for a large proportion of the patients they treat. Tibetan medicine is suited to the plateau and has been tested in practice here for more than a millennium. Doctors primarily use the Soa Rigpa, the traditional Tibetan medical system. Its foundational work, the Four Treatises of Tibetan Medicine, was combined between the 8th and 12th centuries and added to UNESCO's Memory of the World programme in 2023. The president said the medical knowledge was also illustrated through a series of 80 tangas. Srin said traditional Tibetan and Chinese medicine had different theoretical foundations but shared some treatment and healthcare techniques. The hospital uses acupuncture, while some TCM hospitals elsewhere in China have adopted Tibetan medicinal bathing. The latter was added to UNESCO's representative list of the intangible cultural heritage of humanity in 2018. Brazilian journalist Nelson Panchi Dersa tried to loop medicinal bathing at the hospital. He said the treatment left him refreshed and sweating, and that he found it easier to breathe at altitude. Tilin said the hospital had adopted modern technologies to strengthen diagnostic abilities. CT and MRI scanners are used alongside traditional diagnostic methods involving observation, listening, smell, and touch. A new telemedicine network links the hospitals with Tibetan medical institutions at city and county level, as well as some township clinics. Doctors in remote areas can consult specialties online about different cases and arrange transfers for seriously ill patients. In 2025, the hospital also established the China Xizang Trans-Himalaya Tibetan Medicine Research Center to support cross-regional and international research and the development of Tibetan medicine standards.
0: Royal artifacts in Xizang, 3rd century of cultural exchange, more than 70s royal artifacts, many been shown publicly for Folsom, drawing tourists from home abroad to the local museum in Xizang Autonomous Region. The exhibition, which opens on May 18th and is expected to run until late August, bringing together cultural objects from the 37 monasteries across 12 counties, tracing the century of the political, religious, and artistic exchange between the Xizang and other parts of China. The displays are arranged in four sections: historical documents and official seals, Buddhist statues, tangas, and ritual objects. Los Antoca, deputy director of the museum, told visiting the group of the Chinese and foreign journalists, this has been one of the exhibitions most popular with our local people since it opened. Many of these objects are normally kept in monastery storage and cannot be seen by the visitors. One of the central pieces is an iron tiger tiles inscribed and pop script from the Yuan Dynasty, such a token were used to transmit urgently military order and organizers says the object reflect how Yuan government instructions were communicated and carried out in Xizang. Other exhibits show how the artistic techniques and cultural symbol traveled between the region. A Qing dynasty's embroideries, hanging screens depict a jade rabbit, paintings on elixirs are motifs associated with a Taoist pursuit of the house and longevity in the centuries plain. It is used to seek from the Jiangnan region and features auspicious cloud patterns common in art from the central China. Kisi, the silk, the tapestries, tanga combined Tibetan Buddhists, the imagery, the weird techniques and decorative elements from central China, including characters, symbolizing longevity and happiness along the dragon and auspicious cloud motifs. The museum also displayed traditional clothing and objects illustrating folk custom and local and elsewhere in Xizang.
1: Xizang Wild Caterpillar Fungus earns Guinness World Records title. A wild caterpillar fungus from So County in Nongqiu, Xizang Autonomous Region, has been certified by Guinness World Records as the largest cordyceps sinensis, weighing 1.36 grams. The county received the World Records certificate on July 25th. The record was confirmed during a Nongqiu Caterpillar Fungus exhibition and sales event. The specimen first won the top prize in the fresh cordyceps category at the local competition before undergoing expert evaluation, market supervision, verification, precision win, and final confirmation by Guinness World Records officials. Experts verified that the specimen was a genuine wild caterpillar fungus, with no artificial modification, added weight, or impurities. The certification process followed Guinness World Records requirements. Located in the upper reaches of the Nujiang River, So County has an average elevation of more than 4,000 meters. Local caterpillar fungus harvesting milling takes place from May to July, with the collectors often working in high-altitude areas. Lao Anshin, head of the So County's Bureau of Industry and Information Technology and Commerce, said the record would help promote the regional brand of Nongqiu caterpillar fungus and further develop local specialty industries. That's news for today. On behalf of our news program editor Yuan Haifang, thanks for listening.
2: Known as the roof of the world, Xizang lies on the world's highest plateau. 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Hello Xizang brings you closer to the dynamic life on the world's highest plateau from Monday to Sunday. Join us for a 60 minutes journey across this fascinating wonderland.

0: Now the weather forecast for Friday and Saturday. Less cloudy to light rain have 24 and low of the 15. Shikazu light rain have 22 and low of the 11. Nakchu light rain have 24 and low of the 14. Lok light rain have 24 and low of the 13. Nakchu light rain have the 15 and low of the 7. Chamda cloudy to light rain have 23 and low of the 13. Ngani light rain 18 the highest feet low of the 10.
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3: 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People's living standards are comprehensively improved, presenting a scene of vigorous prosperity.
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0: This is Sunny Road. With vast blue sky, white clouds, and the great Mount Everest, and the splendid Potala Palace.
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0: Sunny Road takes an exciting look into the lives of people here, while showcasing the culture and landscapes of Xizang. This is Sunny Road.
2: 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This is Wen Hui in Lhasa. Now, you are listening to China Xizang radio and TV station, and this is the tourism section of Hello Xizang. Nowadays, the past tourism style that just skimmed the surface has failed to meet the growing curiosity and the exploration desire of tourists. Tourists now prefer in-depth tours. Not only do they appreciate the beauty of nature, but they also further explore the local culture and form a three-dimensional travel experience through rich experiences. In Motuo County, Ningqi, there is such a place that can meet the expectations of in-depth tours. The first natural center of Chinese National Geography, Motuo Nature Center. The scientific interpretation, artistic interaction, and the digital technology of the Motuo Nature Center enable tourists to transform from passive viewers to active discoverers, thus truly getting to know Motuo and falling in love with this land. The completion of the Chinese National Geography Motuo Nature Center has injected new momentum into the high-quality development of Motuo's tourism. By creating local scientific popular properties, deeply extracting unique

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This is Sunny, the tourism section of Hello Xizang. From spring to autumn in 2024, six nature stations themed on birds, butterflies, xerocarbon, geology, felines, and orchids were successfully established in Lotus Park of Motuo County. Those six nature stations are like keys to unlocking the secrets of nature, encompassing the unique topography and the typical natural species of this land. After the completion of those six nature stations, the Chinese National Geography Motuo Nature Center was established in 2025. Through creative methods, Motuo Nature Center connects locals' unique natural and cultural resources, becoming the scientific support and the traffic engine of Motuo's all-for-one tourism, extending industrial value and stimulating comprehensive consumption. All for One Tourism is a development model that integrates all sectors, resources, and public

services to promote the entire region as a tourist destination. Motuo Nature Center is an experience space that integrates natural science and art. It is located on the second floor of the tourist center in Motuo County. Four research institutions participated in the support, and 13 scientists, photographers, and artists jointly designed the content. Within the confines of a mere 400 square meters, Motuo Nature Center compiles the epic of millions of years in Motuo into a natural code that the public can understand. There are three exhibition areas that progress step by step, comprehensively and systematically presenting the natural and cultural resources of Motuo. By applying digital technology, Motuo Nature Center brings visitors a diverse experience. Visitors do not merely watch and passively acquire knowledge. Instead, they can feel the rich natural resources and experience the unique culture of Motuo through touching, listening, digital transformation, and other methods. The Chinese National Geography Motuo Nature Center has the first fully interactive Motuo tourism map. The 65-inch interactive screen allows visitors to explore Motuo with their fingertips, finger touch, as if they can feel the pulse of the world's largest canning bees here. The interactive map highlights 15 core attractions and 4 mysterious clues, as well as 8 thematic routes such as natural wonders and the custom of Menba and Luoba ethnic group, which are intelligently recommended based on themes and seasons. The hand-drawn style maps particularly catch visitors' attention, but it also features real landscape pictures and video materials, combining rigorous authenticity with vivid and cute style. When visitors touch on the screen to learn about those routes, they will also gain some travel tips such as the best viewing time and the best experience locations. Digital technology serves as a translator that connects people with the land. Digital technology converts complex geographical knowledge like geological plate movement into vivid images that can be touched with visitors' fingertips. Visitors can also experience the charm of local ethnic costumes through AI technology and get a close look at the daily life of local people. AI interaction takes visitors through time and space, and they can experience the weaving technique of the Menba people through infrared images of wild animals such as Bengal tigers, red pandas, and macaques provided by the Shanshui Conservation Center. Visitors can deeply know the ecological diversity of Motuo in the indoor

0: Welcome back. You're listening to China Xizang Radio and TV Station. This is Anirud, the tourism section of Hello Xizang. The Chinese National Geography Motuo Nature Center is located on the second floor of the tourist center in Motuo County. Its opening hours are from 9:30 to 20:30. Four research institutions participated in the support, and 13 scientists, photographers, and artists jointly created the content. Motuo Nature Center conducts in-depth exploration and organization of Motuo's natural geography, history and culture, custom and special products, and converts them into systematic and scientific experience space. In Motuo, the Yaluzhangbu Grand Canyon has nurtured the most complete and typical mountain vertical zonation in the world. From the misty atmosphere of the tropical rainforest to the clarity of the snowy peaks, nine vertical ecosystems meet in Motuo, outline the most magnificent life spectrum of nature. There are almost half of the typical landscapes of the Earth, preserving numerous endemic species and being called the World Species Jimbunk. The Jama Road, with an altitude difference of nearly 4,000 meters, connects the four seasonal landscapes, glaciers, flower fields, rainforests, and flowstone beaches. In the morning, looking up at the snow-capped Nanjiabawa Peak. In the afternoon, walking through the tropical rainforest filled with the bird songs. And in the evening, capturing the wonderful scene of banana groves and the snow mountains appear in the same picture frame. On this land, the people of the Manba and Luoba ethnic groups are using their wisdom to live better and pass on the civilization code. While learning rich and colorful knowledge at Motuo Nature Center, visitors can retain their precious memories through the following methods. The first method is using postcards to check in Motuo Nature Center. The postcards are divided into three series. The first one is the postcard series for visiting the scenery of Motuo. The postcard shows half of the scenic spots of Motuo, and the visitors can take the postcard and search for the other half of the scenery to form a complete picture. The second series is the postcard series for species in Motuo. This postcard series contains 16 representative species of Motuo, as well as 8 postcards of iconic snow-capped mountains and forest landscapes in Motuo. The third series is the postcard series with a special story. 16 years ago, several postcards were given by the Chinese National Geography Expedition Team to the Motuo Post Office. At that time, the Motuo Road was not yet open, and the crossing into Motuo made the Chinese National Geography Expedition Team become the first off-road vehicle team to successfully reach Motuo. Those 16-year-old postcards with their images recalled the past and the promise of a bright future. The second method is to check in Motuo Nature Center with AI technology. In front of the digital costume changing screen, AI technology can allow visitors to instantly change into the colorful ethnic costumes of the Manba and Luoba ethnic groups. AI can also generate a picture on the template of the cover of Chinese National Geography magazine for tourists, creating a unique Motuo memory for visitors. In addition, visitors can take photos at 9 spots, which are set for people to do a travel check-in. One spot has many big covers, which are magazine covers related to Motuo over the years in the Chinese National Geography magazine. This is a popular spot for visitors to take photos and pose for selfies. On the back of those big covers, introductions of the impressive titles in Motuo are presented, such as the world's largest canyon, the Yaluzhangbu Grand Canyon, the world's highest river, the Yaluzhangbu River, one of the largest precipitation distribution areas in the world, one of the regions with the highest forest volume in the world, and one of the regions with the richest biological resources in the world.
1: In this wonderland of Xizang, there are fascinating holy mountains and lakes, primeval forests, rare plants and animals, hospitable people, unique folk customs, brilliant art and culture. This place is a perfect travel destination. 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

Welcome back. You're listening to China Xizang Radio and TV Station. This is Anyard, the tourism section of Hello Xizang. Next, let's get to know the rich content of the Chinese National Geography Motuo Nature Center together. In the center of the exhibition hall, the nine vertical natural zones spiral up along the cold wall display, ranging from tropical rainforest to subtropical evergreen broad-leaved forest, coniferous forest, alpine shrub meadow, and alpine level zone. The unique features of each natural zone are presented one by one, resembling a three-dimensional ecological encyclopedia. If people want to have a journey from rainforest to snow-capped mountains, they can cross 117 kilometers of the Jiameng Road with an altitude difference of nearly 4,000 meters. Besides the breathtaking scenery, that road itself is also full of soul-stirring stories. It took 48 years to be completed. The exhibition in the hall explains that special road to visitors connecting the past, present, and future of the road story in Motuo. 16 star species are presented in three-dimensional form on a column, making visitors feel as if they are close to a rainforest tree. This design not only clearly shows the three-dimensional distribution of those species in the rainforest, but also shares interesting information about them with visitors, such as the Darbin parakeet likes to crack nuts and walnuts. The Darbin parakeet is a large parrot species endemic to the eastern Himalayas. Using 4-meter-long, multi

He layered acrylic gradient panels to simulate the flow direction of the Yaluzhangbu River. The device in Motuo Nature Center vividly shows a series of geographical knowledge about the Yaluzhangbu River. The long and continuous watercourse of the Yaluzhangbu River is simply and clearly displayed in the device. In Motuo, the sky also has a unique poetic charm. Inside a 2-meter-high, 4-tiered transparent box installation, claws float gently, translucent and ethereal. 7 characteristic claw types, including valley fog, forest mist, cap claws, lenticular claws, which are ribbon-like, and other types are vividly presented. 7 types of claws are scientifically illustrated alongside ideal points for cloud watching, collectively serving as an educational prompt to heighten visitors' awareness and appreciation of atmospheric phenomena. Those introductions remind visitors not to miss the breathtaking beauty of the sky in Motuo. A 14-meter-long display stand divides up a space. The display stand is inspired by the patterns of the Menba ethnic group's woven textiles. The handicraft skills of the Menba ethnic group fully show their wisdom in daily life. Bamboo weaving, Menba costumes, Luoba wine hats, a lot of showpieces let visitors get close to the daily life of the people of Menba and Luoba ethnic group. Whether taking photos and taking selfies under the eaves of the Menba ethnic group's wooden houses or stamping ethnic figures, visitors can experience the ancient philosophy of the Menba and Luoba people living in harmony with nature through fun and interactive activities. The surging roar of the Yaluzhangbu River, the frog croaking and insects chirping of the rainforest, the 300-year-old music of the Menba folk song, the ethereal singing of the renowned Menba musician Yang Jima, the melodious sound of the four-hole flute. Closing eyes, visitors can start a journey in Motuo feel as real as in person with 16 segments of sound. 22 images of the past and the present, expressing 70 years of changes. In the black and white photos from the past century, the ancient road winds its way, and the people are engaged in farming in a primitive way. In today's photos, the bridge across the river is like a rainbow, and the tea gardens are layered with green. Those photos silently showcase the development and changes of Motuo. Within the confines of a mere 400 square meters, Motuo Nature Center compiles the epic of millions of years in Motuo into a natural code that the public can understand. It is a place that can meet the expectations of in-depth tours and ways for visitors to explore more.

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0: 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Tanya the Kumburta, Tantun, the Kabushidayo,
1: Larry.
0: Nothing really, just on the Sukarasan, let's say to say so, like Jumze Nibudi. Like Jumze Sumbuta Kariarasan, oh, let's say to say the Karasan, Roger Tramne, Yingjin, Hushin, Dijin, Lingo, Nayori.
2: You
0: can't get a kick. Oh, dear, Pajer Jordan, so logari. Tipitipi, you
2: put the loga
0: logayota. You said it. No, no,
2: no.
0: Do you want to have your hand? Oh, let it was. Have you said, Tusha Gunlet? Tusha Ani, shall you think the connection? Dobagging it and to consultari, to be sure the lessage, and chigi, sunzurta, sunzutole, and you think the pomusu and gingham, tentova. Pusharu, and a gangway dial to be over there, dirty as it set up food.
2: No,
0: yan, did jiggy, yan, and diggy, they said to shake, shake you. Just a din, and Lasaya, Tushia Mungu, she was in Hassel Hanlia. Toma, Dune, Darba. 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Less out on the shade, less in you go nangu tumba. 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
2: Located on the southwest of the People's Republic of China, Xizang Autonomous Region is reputed as the roof of the world and the third pole of the earth. Endowed with unique plateau environment and diverse ethnic traditions,

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1: And I'm Zijun. This is our daily 60 minutes English program, Hello Sitang. Hello Sitang comes to you every day with some major and interesting news and stories in China's Sitang Autonomous Region. Okay, coming up in this edition.
0: Catch up the latest news reports about Sitang. All in China Sitang News.
2: China's President Xi Jinping holds top villa Silverwalks President in Beijing.
1: Chinese President Xi Jinping urges pooling strengths of overseas Chinese to build strong country, advance national rejuvenation.
2: China's Premier stressed stronger disaster prevention, emergency response.
1: Tibetan hospital combines centuries old medicine with modern care.
2: While artifacts in Sitang, a true century of cultural exchange.
1: Sitang wild caterpillar fungus earns Guinness World Records title.
2: Chinese President Xi Jinping held talk with a Silverwalks president in Beijing. Chinese President Xi Jinping held talks with a Silverwalks president's Pellegrinian in Beijing on July 28. President Xi told the Pellegrinians, who is on a state visit to China, China stands ready to the joint hand with Slovakia and forging a strategic partnership that forges mutual respect and trust, equality and mutual benefits, as well as stability and resilience. President Xi stressed that the mutual respect for each other, development paths, and firm's commitment to the friendship and cooperation have been foundation for the sound, rapid growth of the China-Slovakia's relations. China commends Slovakia for the upholding One China principle and will continue to work with Slovakia to accommodate each other's core interests and major concerns. He called on the two countries to tap the potential for the collaboration in emerging sectors and frontier fields, including clean energy, digital economy, robotic and AI to create a new highlight in bilateral cooperation. He said the two sides should broaden cooperation in culture, sports, tourism, youth and subnational exchanges, make it easier for the people to travel between the two countries. President Xi said China and Slovakia should safeguard the UN central international system and in international orders underpinned by international law, jointly promote equal and orderly multipolar world and universally beneficial and inclusive economic globalization, and contribute to the building communities with a shared future for humanity. President Xi said, China has always viewed the EU as partner and developed its ties with the EU with sincerity and goodwill, and calling Slovakia to play a constructive role in promoting sound and steady growth of China-EU relations. Noting that Slovakia's value as a strategic partnership with China's, Pellegrinians expresses expectation for more outcomes in cooperation, economy and trade, AI, digital economy, robotic and new energy. He added that Slovakia welcomes more Chinese enterprises to invest there. Pellegrini said, as an EU member state, Slovakia is willing to actively promote cooperation between the EU and China and proper settlement of the differences through dialogue and consultation. He said, Slovakia is willing to work with China to uphold multilateralism, safeguard the purpose of the UN Charter and international law, promote regionals and world peace and stability, and adding that his country is willing to closely coordinate with China to strengthen global governance of AI. Prior to talk, President Xi held welcome ceremony of the Pellegrini. A welcome banquet was also held for him around noon.
1: Chinese President Xi Jinping urges pooling strengths of overseas Chinese to build strong country, advance national rejuvenation. Chinese President Xi Jinping has urged pooling the strengths of overseas Chinese and those who have returned

0: turn to China to contribute to building China into a strong country and advancing national rejuvenation. President Xi, also General Secretary of the Communist Party of China, RCPC Central Committee, and Chairman of the Central Military Commission, made the remarks in an instruction on work related to Chinese national overseas. President Xi called for fully implementing the party's policies on work related to Chinese nationals overseas and encouraging overseas Chinese, as well as return the overseas Chinese and their families to leverage their unique strengths in support of the cause of national reunification. The National Conference on Work Related to Chinese Nationals Overseas was held in Beijing from July 27th to 28th, during which Xi's instruction was convened. Wang Huning, a member of the Standing Committee of the Political Bureau of the CPC Central Committee and chairman of the National Committee of the Chinese People's Political Consultative Conference, attended the conference and delivered a speech. Wang said, President Xi's instruction sets the direction and provides important guidance for work related to Chinese nationals overseas on the new journey in the new era, and urging efforts to promote the high-quality development in the field in the new era. More than 60 million Chinese residing in nearly 200 countries and regions, together with over 40 million returned overseas Chinese and their family members in China, have helped drive China's development while promoting Chinese culture and deepening international exchanges and cooperation. Xi has placed great importance on work related to Chinese national overseas. President Xi said, "Patriotism and attachment to their homeland are defining characteristics of overseas Chinese. Despite enduring hardship and struggling to build new lives abroad, they will continue to care about their hometowns and families after establishing themselves in their countries of residence. Recognizing overseas Chinese as an important force in national rejuvenation, the Party Central Committee has, over the years, strengthened and improved work related to Chinese national overseas. Through institutional reforms, a mechanism for collaboration on work related to Chinese nationals overseas has been improved. Authorities across China have integrated support for overseas Chinese with major national strategies in areas such as education, science and technology, talent development, innovation-driven growth, and coordinated regional development, while encouraging greater contributions of overseas Chinese capital, expertise, and talent. Concrete measures include providing stronger services and support for overseas Chinese invested businesses, developing industrial cluster, and establishing innovation and entrepreneurship bases for overseas Chinese. Overseas Chinese entrepreneurs have also been encouraged to contribute to China's high-quality economic development, while overseas Chinese communities have been mobilized to take an active part in high-quality Belt and Road cooperation. Xi once said overseas Chinese should draw on their strengths and resources to help facilitate exchanges and cooperation between their countries of residence and China in various fields, and calling on them to better integrate it into and contribute to local communities and make new contributions to world peace and development.
1: Chinese Premier stressed a stronger disaster prevention emergency response. Chinese Premier Li Qiang on Tuesday stressed the need to continue to strengthen China's capability in disaster prevention, mitigation and relief to safeguard people's lives and property. Li, also a member of the Standing Committee of the Political Bureau of the Communist Party of China Central Committee, made the remarks during the inspection tour in Tangshan, North China's Hebei Province. 2026 marked the 50th anniversary of the Tangshan earthquake, a magnitude 7.8 quake that struck the city on July 28, 1976, taking the life of the more than 240,000 people and destroying the vitreous building in the city. When visiting the Tangshan Earthquakes Memorial Park, laid a flower basket in memory of the those who lost their lives in earthquake and heroes who died in disaster relief efforts. They bowed three times before the memorial wall. Lee said, over the past 5 decades, people of Changsan have rebuilt the modern city from the ruins. As Changsan embarks on the new stage of the development, he urges the city to seize the opportunities arising from the coordinated development of the Beijing, Tianjin, Hebei region, leverage the unique strengths that make heroic city an even better place. As the Paraplegics Rehabilitation Center, the urgent efforts to continue improve the medical rehabilitation and daily care for the people left paraplegics by the earthquake and improve the support for people with disabilities. During the visit to the rescue base of the state-owned engineering rescue force, Lee stressed needs to the remain constant, alert, strengthens equipment and technological support for the emergency response, and improve the public awareness and capacity for disaster prevention. Noting that China is now in the critical flood control period from the late July to earliest August, the urges relevant department to fully implement their responsibility, strengthens monitoring the early warning, ensures the adequate emergency supply and equipment, and responds promptly in the scientific and orderly manners when disaster occur.
0: Tibetan Hospital combines centuries old medicine with modern care. Nearly 110 years after its founding, the Tibetan Hospital of the Xizang Autonomous Region is using modern equipment and telemedicine alongside centuries old practices to treat chronic illnesses common at high altitudes. The hospital was founded in Lhasa in 1916 as a Menzi Kang, an institution teaching Tibetan medicine and the astronomical calculation. It became the regional Tibetan hospital in 1980 and now has 700 beds and more than 900 staff. It records more than 530,000 outpatient and emergency visits a year. Srin, the hospital's president, said many patients had chronic conditions affecting their cardiovascular and respiratory systems as well as their joints. He said, many parts of Lhasa and Xizang are at high altitude, so plateau-related illnesses account for a large proportion of the patients they treat. Tibetan medicine is suited to the plateau and has been tested in practice here for more than a millennium. Doctors primarily use the Soa Rigpa, the traditional Tibetan medical system. Its foundational work, the Four Treatises of Tibetan Medicine, was combined between the 8th and 12th centuries and added to UNESCO's Memory of the World program in 2023. The president said the medical knowledge was also illustrated through a series of 80 tangas. Srin said traditional Tibetan and Chinese medicine had different theoretical foundations but shared some treatment and healthcare techniques. The hospital uses acupuncture, while some TCM hospitals elsewhere in China have adopted Tibetan medicinal bathing. The latter was added to UNESCO's representative list of the intangible cultural heritage of humanity in 2018. Brazilian journalist Nelson Panchi Dersa tried Lu medicinal bathing at the hospital. He said the treatment left him refreshed and sweating, and that he found it easier to breathe at altitude. Tilin said the hospital had adopted modern technologies to strengthen diagnostic abilities. CT and MRI scanners are used alongside traditional diagnostic methods involving observation, listening, smell, and touch. A new telemedicine network links the hospitals with Tibetan medical institutions at city and county level, as well as some township clinics. Doctors in remote areas can consult specialties online about different cases and arrange transfers for seriously ill patients. In 2025, the hospital also established the China Xizang Trans-Himalaya Tibetan Medicine Research Center to support cross-regional and international research and the development of Tibetan medicine standards.
1: Royal artifacts in Xizang, 3rd century of cultural exchange, more than 70s Orion artifacts many been shown publicly for Folsom, adoring tourists from home are brought to the local museum in Chisang Atan's region. The exhibition, which opens on May 18th and is expected to run until late August, bring the together cultural objects from the 37 monasteries across 12 counties, tracing the century of the political, religious, and artistic exchange between the Xizang and other parts of China. The displays are arranged in four sections: historical documents and official seals, Buddhist statues, tangas, and ritual objects. Lo Santoka, deputy director of the museum, told visiting the group of the Chinese and foreign journalists, this has been one of the exhibitions most popular with our local people since it opened. Many of these objects are normally kept in monastery storage and cannot be seen by the visitors. One of the central pieces is an iron tiger tile inscribed in pub script from the Yuan Dynasty. Such a token were used to transmit urgently military order and organizers says the object reflect how Yuan government instructions were communicated and carried out in Xizang. Other exhibits show how the artistic techniques and cultural symbol traveled between the region. A Qing dynasty's embroideries, hanging screens depict a jade rabbit, pounding on elixirs are motifs associated with the Taoist pursuit of the house and longevity in the centuries plain. It is used to seek from the Jiangnan region and features auspicious cloud patterns common in art from the central China. Kisi, the silk, the tapestries, tanga combined Tibetan Buddhist, the imagery, the weather techniques and decorative elements from central China, including characters symbolizing longevity and happiness along the dragon and auspicious cloud motifs. The museum also displayed traditional clothing and objects illustrating folk custom and local and elsewhere in Xizang.
0: Xizang Wild Caterpillar Fungus earns Guinness World Records title. A wild caterpillar fungus from Sua County in Nongqiu, Xizang Autonomous Region, has been certified by Guinness World Records as the largest cordyceps sinensis, weighing 1.36 grams. The county received the World Records certificate on July 25th. The record was confirmed during the Nongqiu Caterpillar Fungus Exhibition and Sales Event. The specimen first won the top prize in the fresh cordyceps category at the local competition before undergoing expert evaluation, market supervision, verification, precision win, and final confirmation by Guinness World Records officials. Experts verified that the specimen was a genuine wild caterpillar fungus, with no artificial modification, added weight, or impurities. The certification process followed Guinness World Records requirements. Located in the upper reaches of the Nujiang River, Sua County has an average elevation of more than 4,000 meters. Local caterpillar fungus harvesting milling takes place from May to July, with the collectors often working in high-altitude areas. Lao Anshin, head of the Sua County's Bureau of Industry and Information Technology and Commerce, said the record would help promote the regional brand of Nongqiu caterpillar fungus and further develop local specialty industries. That's news for today. On behalf of our news program editor Yuan Haifang, thanks for listening.
2: Known as the roof of the world, Xizang lies on the world's highest plateau. From lofty snow-clad mountains, beautiful crystal-clear lakes, and vast open prairies filled with unique plateau wildlife, Xizang provides a harmonious picture between human beings and nature. Hello Xizang brings you closer to the dynamic life on the world's highest plateau from Monday to Sunday. Join us for a 60 minutes journey across this fascinating wonderland.

0: Now the weather forecast for Friday and Saturday. Less cloudy to light rain have 24 and low to 15. Shikazu light rain have 22 and low to 11. Nakchu light rain have 24 and low to 14. Clock light rain have 24 and low to 13. Nakchu light rain have 15 and low to 7. Chumdu cloudy to light rain have 23 and low to 13. Ngani light rain 18 and high feet low of the 10.
1: 공시장 요새도 도저히 많이
2: In the Xizang Autonomous Region today, the overall social situation is harmonious and stable. The economy continues to develop rapidly. People's living standards are comprehensively improved, presenting a scene of vigorous prosperity.
0: We bring Xizang to you
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1: 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With vast blue sky, white clouds, and the great Mount Everest, and the splendid Potala Palace.
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1: 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This is Sunny Road.
0: Welcome to Sunny Road. This is Wen Hui in Lhasa. Now, you are listening to China Xizang radio and TV station, and this is the tourism section of Hello Xizang. Nowadays, the past tourism style that just skimmed the surface has failed to meet the growing curiosity and exploration desire of tourists. Tourists now prefer in-depth tours. Not only do they appreciate the beauty of nature, but they also further explore the local culture and form a three-dimensional travel experience through rich experiences. In Motuo County, Ningqi, there is such a place that can meet the expectations of in-depth tours. The first natural center of Chinese National Geography, Motuo Nature Center. The scientific interpretation, artistic interaction, and the digital technology of the Motuo Nature Center enable tourists to transform from passive viewers to active discoverers, thus truly getting to know Motuo and falling in love with this land. The completion of the Chinese National Geography Motuo Nature Center has injected new momentum into the high-quality development of Motuo's tourism. By creating local scientific popular properties, deeply extracting unique resources such as local biodiversity, the Motuo Nature Center converts professional geological, ecological, and cultural knowledge into tangible interactive experiences, using scientific knowledge as the core to let visitors understand why Motuo is so unique. Hope you like today's program, and we are very welcome to receive your feedback through email at hellosizangprogram@163.com.

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This is Sunnyard, the tourism section of Hello Xizang. From spring to autumn in 2024, six nature stations themed on birds, butterflies, xerocarbon, geology, felines, and orchids were successfully established in Lotus Park of Motuo County. Those six nature stations are like keys to unlocking the secrets of nature, encompassing the unique topography and the typical natural species of this land. After the completion of those six nature stations, the Chinese National Geography Motuo Nature Center was established in 2025. Through creative methods, Motuo Nature Center connects locals' unique natural and cultural resources, becoming the scientific support and traffic engine of Motuo's all-for-one tourism, extending industrial value and stimulating comprehensive consumption. All-for-one tourism is a development model that integrates all sectors

Within the confines of a mere 400 square meters, Motuo Nature Center compiles the epic of millions of years in Motuo into a natural code that the public can understand. There are three exhibition areas that progress step by step, comprehensively and systematically presenting the natural and cultural resources of Motuo. By applying digital technology, Motuo Nature Center brings visitors a diverse experience. Visitors do not merely watch and passively acquire knowledge. Instead, they can feel the rich natural resources and experience the unique culture of Motuo through touching, listening, digital transformation, and other methods. The Chinese National Geography Motuo Nature Center has the first fully interactive Motuo tourism map. The 65-inch interactive screen allows visitors to explore Motuo with their fingertips. Finger touch, as if they can feel the pulse of the world's largest canyon beast here. The interactive map highlights 15 core attractions and 4 mysterious clues, as well as 8 thematic routes such as natural wonders and the custom of Menba and Luoba ethnic group, which are intelligently recommended based on themes and seasons. The hand-drawn style maps particularly catch visitors' attention, but it also features real landscape pictures and video materials, combining rigorous authenticity with vivid and cute style. When visitors touch on the screen to learn about those routes, they will also gain some travel tips such as the best viewing time and the best experience locations. Digital technology serves as a translator that connects people with the land. Digital technology converts complex geographical knowledge like geological plate movement into vivid images that can be touched with visitors' fingertips. Visitors can also experience the charm of local ethnic costumes through AI technology and get a close look at the daily life of local people. AI interaction takes visitors through time and space, and they can experience the weaving technique of the Menba people through infrared images of wild animals such as Bengal tigers, red pandas, and macaques provided by the Shanshui Conservation Center. Visitors can deeply know the ecological diversity of Motuo in the indoor space.

0: Welcome back. You're listening to China Xizang Radio and TV Station. This is Anirud, the tourism section of Hello Xizang. The Chinese National Geography Motuo Nature Center is located on the second floor of the tourist center in Motuo County. Its opening hours are from 9:30 to 20:30. Four research institutions participated in the support, and 13 scientists, photographers, and artists jointly created the content. Motuo Nature Center conducts in-depth exploration and organization of Motuo's natural geography, history and culture, custom and special products, and converts them into systematic and scientific experience space. In Motuo, the Yaluzhangbu Grand Canyon has nurtured the most complete and typical mountain vertical zonation in the world. From the misty atmosphere of the tropical rainforest to the clarity of the snowy peaks, nine vertical ecosystems meet in Motuo, outline the most magnificent life spectrum of nature. There are almost half of the typical landscapes of the Earth, preserving numerous endemic species and being called the World Species Gembank. The Jama Road, with an altitude difference of nearly 4,000 meters, connects the four seasonal landscapes, glaciers, flower fields, rainforests, and flowstone beaches. In the morning, looking up at the snow-capped Nanjiabawa Peak. In the afternoon, walking through the tropical rainforest filled with bird songs. And in the evening, capturing the wonderful scene of banana groves and snow mountains appear in the same picture frame. On this land, the people of the Manba and the Luoba ethnic groups are using their wisdom to live better and pass on the civilization code. While learning rich and colorful knowledge at Motuo Nature Center, visitors can retain their precious memories through the following methods. The first method is using postcards to check in Motuo Nature Center. The postcards are divided into three series. The first one is the postcard series for visiting the scenery of Motuo. The postcard shows half of the scenic spots of Motuo, and the visitors can take the postcard and search for the other half of the scenery to form a complete picture. The second series is the postcard series for species in Motuo. This postcard series contains 16 representative species of Motuo, as well as 8 postcards of iconic snow-capped mountains and forest landscapes in Motuo. The third series is the postcard series with a special story. 16 years ago, several postcards were given by the Chinese National Geography Expedition Team to the Motuo Post Office. At that time, the Motuo Road was not yet open, and the crossing into Motuo made the Chinese National Geography Expedition Team become the first off-road vehicle team to successfully reach Motuo. Those 16-year-old postcards with their images recalled the past and the promise of a bright future. The second method is to check in Motuo Nature Center with AI technology. In front of the digital costume changing screen, AI technology can allow visitors to instantly change into the colorful ethnic costumes of the Manba and Luoba ethnic groups. AI can also generate a picture on the template of the cover of Chinese National Geography magazine for tourists, creating a unique Motuo memory for visitors. In addition, visitors can take photos at 9 spots, which are set for people to do a travel check-in. One spot has many big covers, which are magazine covers related to Motuo over the years in the Chinese National Geography magazine. This is a popular spot for visitors to take photos and pose for selfies. On the back of those big covers, introductions of the impressive titles in Motuo are presented, such as the world's largest canyon, the Yaluzhangbu Grand Canyon, the world's highest river, the Yaluzhangbu River, one of the largest precipitation distribution areas in the world, one of the regions with the highest forest volume in the world, and one of the regions with the richest biological resources in the world.
1: In this wonderland of Xizang, there are fascinating holy mountains and lakes, primeval forests, rare plants and animals, hospitable people, unique folk customs, brilliant art and culture. This place is a perfect travel destination. 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

Welcome back. You're listening to China Xizang Radio and TV Station. This is Anyard, the tourism section of Hello Xizang. Next, let's get to know the rich content of the Chinese National Geography Motuo Nature Center together. In the center of the exhibition hall, the nine vertical natural zones spiral up along the cold wall display, ranging from tropical rainforest to subtropical evergreen broad-leaved forest, coniferous forest, alpine shrub meadow, and alpine level zone. The unique features of each natural zone are presented one by one, resembling a three-dimensional ecological encyclopedia. If people want to have a journey from rainforest to snow-capped mountains, they can cross 117 kilometers of the Jiame Road with an altitude difference of nearly 4,000 meters. Besides the breathtaking scenery, that road itself is also full of soul-stirring stories. It took 48 years to be completed. The exhibition in the hall explains that special road to visitors, connecting the past, present, and future of the road story in Motuo. 16 star species are presented in three-dimensional form on a column, making visitors feel as if they are close to a rainforest tree. This design not only clearly shows the three-dimensional distribution of those species in the rainforest, but also shares interesting information about them with visitors, such as the Darbin parakeet likes to crack nuts and walnuts. The Darbin parakeet is a large parrot species endemic to the eastern Himalayas. Using 4-meter-long, multi-layer, acrylic gradient panels to simulate the flow direction of the Yaluzhangbu River, the device in Motuo Nature Center vividly shows a series of geographical knowledge about the Yaluzhangbu River. The long and continuous watercourse of the Yaluzhangbu River is simply and clearly displayed in the device. In Motuo, the sky also has a

unique poetic charm. Inside a 2-meter-high, 4-tiered transparent box installation, claws float gently, translucent and ethereal. 7 characteristic clawed types, including valley fog, forest mist, cap claws, lenticular claws, which are ribbon-like, and other types are vividly presented. 7 types of claws are scientifically illustrated alongside ideal points for cloud watching, collectively serving as an educational prompt to heighten visitors' awareness and appreciation of atmospheric phenomena. Those introductions remind visitors not to miss the breathtaking beauty of the sky in Motuo. A 14-meter-long display stand divides up a space. The display stand is inspired by the patterns of the Menba ethnic group's woven textiles. The handicraft skills of the Menba ethnic group fully show their wisdom in daily life. Bamboo weaving, Menba costumes, Luoba wine hats, a lot of showpieces let visitors get close to the daily life of the people of Menba and Luoba ethnic group. Whether taking photos and taking selfies under the eaves of the Menba ethnic group's wooden houses or stamping ethnic figures, visitors can experience the ancient philosophy of the Menba and Luoba people, living in harmony with nature through fun and interactive activities. The surging roar of the Yaluzhangbu River, the frog croaking and insects chirping of the rainforest, the 300-year-old music of the Menba folk song, the ethereal singing of the renowned Menba musician Yang Jima, the melodious sound of the four-hole flute. Closing eyes, visitors can start a journey in Motuo, feel as real as in person with 16 segments of sound. 22 images of the past and the present, expressing 70 years of changes. In the black and white photos from the past century, the ancient road winds its way, and the people are engaged in farming in a primitive way. In today's photos, the bridge across the river is like a rainbow, and the tea gardens are layered with green. Those photos silently showcase the development and changes of Motuo. Within the confines of a mere 400 square meters, Motuo Nature Center compiles the epic of millions of years in Motuo into a natural code that the public can understand. It is a place that can meet the expectations of in-depth tours and ways for visitors to explore more.

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1: No, Nese, Tachana. Didn't any petty.
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0: Look, na, so you need to be taller in a digi joga last china, but Konga in a killer. Lucia Dune Hajanki, Nimbutos, Chinasha. Gana to Senaya, thinking Lucia Dina, Nabi Pistola Gitana, Betrin Simsia, the jailer.
1: No, Motuan, and to Kuin Kitty would usually send a shunan king is singing from Mongusing and Kong Sun said the new Shiran and Dual.
0: Taran Shisha, something and that's a deep toll in Nele, Kawakabs, Tina, Besanto Konga, when I kept a Molon building, La, Consumle, Jebu member, so Jon Balinkilia, some distributor, Tanin Sink, Kubi, Sun Sin Yamputida in a Dagli, Jolly Sachale Nancy, you be giving lucky, Zon Nambe, Le Rolling Gay. 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